to pack. 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I was born under a wandering star. Mud can make you prisoner and the plains can bake you dry. Snow can burn your eyes, but only people make you cry. Home is made for coming from, for dreams of going to, which with any luck will never come.

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I'm

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Brightest thing in the whole damn room. When you're

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2: 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There's a shoulder where death comes to cry. There's a lobby

0: Island washboard. Coney Island washboard round. 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